Still deciding? Duran Duran in London or Bryan Adams in Paris? Your first decision is to get on the standby list, and your next chance is coming up in minutes. 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
1: And the Raglan Gallery in Lambie Street, Cooma, have two wonderful exhibitions happening at the moment from Wendy McDougall and Rowena and Rob Evans. So if you want to go and check them out, they're on now through until September 20, and the gallery itself is open from 10:30 a.m. until 3:30 p.m. That's Wednesday to Sunday. 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
2: It's time to see the big movies on the big screen in digital projection and Dolby Surround sound at the Jindabyne Cinema. Survival may be instinct, but humanity is a choice. Australia's Jacob Elordi and Guy Pearce star in the Ridley Scott directed The Dog Stars.
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9: 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The Charlotte Pass Snow Resort, $89 Thursday deal. Charlotte Pass is totally snowbound with no cars, no queues and no crowds. And the $89 Thursday deal includes an all-mountain lift pass, over snow transport in and out of Charlotte Pass from Perisher and a free hot lunch plus a free drink. 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We'll be right back.

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Morning frost, sunny day tomorrow, top of 15. Morning frost, partly cloudy day Friday, top of 15. And morning frost, mostly sunny Saturday, and a top of 16. Don't forget to scan that QR code. It's a Love and Local shop, the Snowies, and it's worth $5,000 to you, so you could win $5,000. Be on the lookout for the queue to call. This could happen any time. Duran Duran live in London or Bryan Adams in Paris.

afraid of no ghosts. I ain't afraid of no ghosts.

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And thanks to everybody who's been part of our superstar experience so far and you've chosen your adventure and got on the standby. 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
3: 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I know when to stay in. 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